0: In my own view, we cannot as Africans keep on lamenting, because the problem with us Africans also is that we are prisoners of sorrows and lamentation. So we say, oh God, did God, let's not allow God to enter into these things which we can do ourselves.
1: That John Mahama is a nice man. Oh yes, he may be a nice man, but he's a nice man who you give the economy. Very soon, you cannot get teacher training allowance. You cannot get nursing training allowance. You cannot pay your children school fees. You cannot get a job to do. Agriculture will be declining. Electricity prices will be going up. Is this the sort of nice man we want? He may be a nice man, but he's an incompetent nice man.
2: I formally hand over the leadership of the Ministry of Defense with a deep sense of gratitude, honor, and duty fulfilled. I serve in honor of those we lost and in service to our republic. I leave with an even deep respect for the sacrifice, discipline, and professionalism of the Ghana Armed Forces and the defense civilian staff. To Honorable Minister for the Ministry of Defense, I want to use this opportunity to warmly welcome you. Your experience as a former Deputy Minister for Defense provides a strong foundation to lead the ministry. You have my full support and goodwill. To the Ministry of Defense, I believe the time has come to change our strategic posture. The future of defense cannot remain manpower heavy. It must become technology-led, intelligence-driven, and agile.
3: The sector may be familiar to me. The security environment has considerably changed in recent times. The security landscape today is more complex, interconnected, and unpredictable than it was a decade ago. Our region continues to confront violent extremism and terrorism, transnational organized crime, illicit trafficking, maritime insecurity, cyber threats, disinformation and misinformation, illegal mining, and the potential spillover effects of instability from the Sahel. At the same time, rapid advances in technology, including artificial intelligence, unmanned systems, cyber capabilities, autonomous platforms, and other emerging technologies are transforming the character of conflict and the manner in which nations must prepare for their defense. These developments demand that we think and plan differently and prepare differently. The defense sector must remain responsive to this changing environment. We must continuously review and strengthen our doctrine and strategies. Above all, we must ensure that the Ghana Armed Forces remains a professional, disciplined, technologically enabled, and a mission-ready force capable of safeguarding the peace and stability of our dear country.
4: Chobwe! Yeah, yeah, yeah, yeah, yeah, yeah, yeah, yeah, yeah, yeah, yeah, yeah, yeah, yeah, yeah, yeah, yeah, yeah, yeah, yeah, yeah, yeah, yeah, yeah, yeah, yeah, yeah, yeah, yeah, yeah, yeah, yeah, yeah, yeah, yeah, yeah, yeah, yeah, yeah, yeah, yeah, yeah, yeah, yeah, yeah, yeah, yeah, yeah, yeah, yeah, yeah, yeah, yeah, yeah, yeah, yeah, yeah, yeah, yeah, yeah, yeah, yeah, yeah, yeah, yeah, yeah, yeah, yeah, yeah, yeah, yeah, yeah, yeah, yeah, yeah, yeah, yeah, yeah, yeah, yeah, yeah, yeah, yeah, yeah, yeah, yeah, yeah, yeah, yeah, yeah, yeah, yeah, yeah

0: yom ya baba suman kasa oje fa trace kwa no fura ba jeje na twa na tin ya ba mame afu aka franso ajina twa kwa bra bonna DJ Spartan technician ope oje chin video na hwe suma ye no no and this is Facebook say YouTube say TikTok and my ex Secret 9.5 FM. Ubura ha ubenyan. Mede Eddie Al Hassan Okunji Abo. Calvin in charge of the social media. Yes, yet I see non son a pemwa. Yabeso suna copala branching a pound fast for at one so free hall. Non do daddy boot veggie ja. Repre common cassa. It be a yum. Now ton yama faho. Na. I'm for 2 years from. Dubako Evangelist Akwesi Wabetrase Victoria Wadon Chile Bako Sempano Nkwa Epodum Yenu Amaya Musa Mwondo Ensaka Ebetrase Nye Edi Abremo Dum Yenu Pemu Akobre Buju Beji Nekja Don Chile Mienu Ntem Vivia Ebi Ewum Nafi Nom Yenu Epemu Na Amunyofa Trase What the Point I trust we can need another son of those one cassa. Thank God, yeah, yeah, yeah, yeah, yeah, yeah, yeah, yeah, yeah, yeah, yeah, yeah, yeah, yeah, yeah, yeah, yeah, yeah, yeah, yeah, yeah, yeah, yeah, yeah, yeah, yeah, yeah, yeah, yeah, yeah, yeah, yeah, yeah, yeah, yeah, yeah, yeah, yeah, yeah, yeah, yeah, yeah, yeah, yeah, yeah, yeah, yeah, yeah, yeah, yeah, yeah,
1: yeah, yeah, yeah, yeah,
0: good morning.
2: All right, good morning.
0: Hey, come marching.
2: Afa, me Josu.
0: Bia boko dia.
2: Me and me bia boko.
0: Na are anansi ana.
2: Ah, na bi, ni anansi dia, me ni say san bi na.
0: Okay.
2: And then me dia.
0: Ya no say as a tefri bede na moma. You say dey bachi na gu na o. So nkwa so na oda.
2: Eh, me nkwa na mda.
0: Okay. And they say ko hospital. Say dey o no bi na danka. You only pana, the Yaribia, and the Timu so Yadim,
2: and you're a quick.
0: But I says, I don't know the match. So, oh, well, go check up, cry, and I said, before I need to go check up.
2: Yes,
0: Yari, and you know, when I was soon, so soon. Good morning.
3: Morning, Ofa.
0: Good. Yeah. Oh, yeah. And then Monday, and then your Friday, and then Monday. Oh, good, good. Okay, sir, Tony, we want to challenge you. Come here, Kwabo.
2: Ah, for my enchilam.
0: Yeah, enchilam, Bibia.
2: Enchilam, ya Kwaba, ya ba. Weekend, you see the near weekend.
0: The weekend.
2: Yeah. The any in dream.
0: Yeah.
2: The any in any weekend.
0: Aye.
2: Yeah. Mr. Tony is ramen chiano.
0: Yeah.
2: Ramen chiano na no pay.
0: Ade umubu akunda na.
2: Fembe bubu.
0: Because you see aye do.
2: Fembe bubu.
0: Yesu ubi pe no ubi pe secretary wanya. Utumi 7,000 per a person. Kwame. 7,000.
2: Oh. Ahonma center wa na.
0: Wajo.
2: Is that as any number?
0: Yes, sir.
2: Ah, you.
0: Oh, I'm surrounding me, Virgin. Oh, I'm video. I'm going to go for you. I'm
2: going to
0: go for you. I'm
2: going
0: to go for you. I'm going to go for you. I'm going
2: to go for you.
0: I'm going to go for
2: you.
0: I'm going to go for you. I'm going to go for you.
2: I'm going
0: to
2: it will mean I can be a maker now, China, you know.
0: Yeah,
2: the energy in Ireland.
0: Yeah,
2: Papa Bonnie, if you or Momorene or Morene, Papa no Morene, your Bonnie.
0: Yeah,
2: in a pim.
0: Let me enjoy video, and I'm going to enjoy. Okosrano,
2: Okosrano. Do you know Costrano?
0: Costrano. So normally, say, Una,
2: I need the other tools.
0: You need all hands.
2: Yes,
0: unity. Yeah, unity
2: must be the priority.
0: Yeah, good. Iti washasi ano.
2: Oh yeah, no niwe jina. Sima no niye se shasi funa no ni na ni mena. Yes.
0: We can say all hands on this.
2: Yes.
0: Yes. Yeah. Sir, 11 positions more. The ultimate no platformer the media focus or energy on one and I said to so and yes so you must need that and I say yeah but you're good because then you run or dance I mean just so no do feel cry no chon tin tin tin but also yeah na endo bi bi aso
2: eh endo bi bi

0: as well, Mr. Papa, you era no and yeah, what are you be a time? A more umbrella room will be so when ye cook any port have you on one in Uncle probably one punch and said those days will be probably about to train. Now, when you are shadow once, no, no, me, man. There be faster system now. Faster system now. Papa, no, quite sabbat. I
1: said, well,
0: my child, young minister, Dr. Frank. I'm walking here. No, where be a song? Oh, Catrona, demand, Ninia, for now.
2: Oh, that I'm for
0: now. Ninia,
2: and
0: I was a share. My man can be no, no. Do I hear you, Krum? Also, all good, I know him so loose. I want you.
2: All my young granonym so belus. I'm my belus or far, my belus or mobile home with Dimina.
0: Oh, Phil Horn.
2: Oh, yes. Panani,
0: and then I will come on
2: to a tonnage. So,
0: sir.
2: Oh, but now, oh my, okay, you know, in fact, and your punk one away. But oh my, but I don't know much a white. Sick, I'm a punk one, but not a white.
0: Wow.
2: I'm saying, ah, I don't even show a barrier.
3: No, no, no, no, no, no, no, no, no, no, no, no, no,
2: no, no, no, no,
3: no, no, no, no,
2: no, no, no, no, no,
3: no, no, no, no, no,
2: no, no, no, no, no, one more doctor, my queen, I come penny. I am quiet,
3: quiet, quiet, quiet, quiet, quiet, quiet,
0: quiet, quiet, quiet, quiet, quiet, quiet, quiet, quiet,
2: quiet, quiet,
3: Paul, sorry, say what?
2: Oh, quiet,
3: quiet, quiet, quiet, quiet, quiet, quiet, quiet,
0: quiet, quiet, quiet, quiet, quiet, quiet, quiet, quiet, quiet, quiet, quiet, quiet, quiet, quiet, quiet, quiet, quiet,
3: communication because I'm between you be a deputy
2: deputy.
4: Paul and 11.3%. 38% of the no. Hey, Paul bet no radios, no come, or quite nice and one. Paul bet no radios, no come, or quite nice and one. Is it Paul Bako at Yato? I can't Paul Bako. Paul Bako be all about my juice. Me and the man come pay money, though, I just saw man.
0: Hey, Master, you'll be a broke. You'll be a broke.
3: You want to know.
2: I'm going to go to the police. I'm going to go to the police. I'm going to go to the police. I'm going to go to the police. I'm going to go to the police. I'm going to go to the police. I'm going to go to the police. I'm going to go to the police. I'm going to go to the police. I'm going to go to the police. I'm going to go to the police. I'm going to go to the police. I'm going to go to the police. I'm going to go to the police. I'm going to go to the police. I'm going to go to the police. I'm going to go to the police. I'm going to go to the police. I'm going to go to the police. I'm going to go to the police. I'm going to go to the police. I'm going to go to the police. I'm going to go to the police. I'm going to go to the police. I'm going to go to the police. I'm going to go to the police. I'm going to go to the police. I'm going to go to the police. I'm going to go to the police. I'm going to go to the police. I'm going to go to the police. I'm going to go to the police. I'm going to go to the police. I'm going to go to the police. I'm going to go to the police. I'm going to go to the police. I'm going to go to the police. I'm going to go to the police

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0: te
1: e jo ne ri am se me na
0: ebu ebi an ebu ye ebu cha
2: o ma am kon you know malish ni aye kama
0: aye kama on de o ma ni ye fi
1: as an all eyes were in Shantiri
0: oh isandi e na the heart of the party in tears oh na kwa kana kwa tsena ho no ochi kosu amankofu edi
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0: hours entrance wa de jaja
3: na se chu me si ayi emu friends is muduro sobolo
0: sobolo
3: sobolo cry so ma ba nkwa yi
0: ah yes chu
1: yes chu wa tan wa by the way just
4: ko go for we nevi. Oh, you're in a way. You're in a lesson. You're in a lesson. Hands down. Because, Sabi, as I'm telling you, you're here in the past, I'm with my judgment. Then you'll be around with my judgment. The cock of five be pen. Hoko bant my father, the father, no. Now you're on a book of Nanubia. And then there's a view, Sinipa, no, why you be pen. Yes, I'll be cross over here, I didn't see you. And go for any lesson. On a book for a bill of Bantama. And the end of you. Why you be down with Bantama? A dream may be a case, although you do, dear my, get to know. Now you need to have Bantama for a little. Now go can go for one, hundred, hundred, hundred, hundred, hundred,
0: hundred,
4: hundred, hundred, hundred, hundred, hundred, hundred, hundred, hundred, hundred, hundred, hundred, hundred, hundred, hundred, hundred, hundred, hundred, hundred, hundred, hundred, hundred, hundred, hundred, hundred, hundred, hundred, hundred, hundred, hundred, hundred, hundred, hundred, hundred, Every book to say you were caught to a man suspended for 4 years. Now, be a continuously why you're Juma for so many years.
1: And I must say,
0: you know, she knows this.
1: Your comments be old man, and what the other candidate no cry.
0: Cry.
1: You were some of the comments, and what candidates cry, especially that guy now, he won't be a film. On the Hakuku more cry. Come on, young life, no con baby. You see, we with you, ah, so I wouldn't be la neighbor. And they wouldn't be la the end here. And the 200 cars of me, baby. So I don't come to see no common. I'm going to no make a hocra.
0: On a book, crowd, banana.
1: Oh, no.
0: Oh, your noem.
1: Yeah.
3: Central food, I don't know.
1: Oh, yeah.
3: That is an BBA was from. Upon him, name is Cassano.
0: Now,
3: BBA was from. BBA was straight, except a paper.
1: Yeah.
2: yes, had it here.
1: Oh, okay. Well, yeah, I say at once now, I'm going to come home with you. Now, I'm starting Kaboom. Yeah, yeah.
2: But I don't know, I feel I'm a good in a man, I'm on by you, and I'm on you. Ebi platform so dia ngira nko ara ba bi na ba ba MC bia ho bia asim bia ne ne bi ne ehwe
1: ze
2: kwa form no manya dwana ga
1: doctor Kaskin Osubo bi en chano
0: oh yeah ano so ne kunim dia na born ne
1: yeah
2: ano se na born ano bia ze be fa
0: oh yeah
2: obia ono ana a time man se pre ne obia bi ze
0: ne ne clear ne ne clear
2: ho pa ya
0: organize e dike ya
1: modie ne ha ode no ho
0: din bi ho modie
1: Oh, when you put me now, they portray themselves. Say anybody be a man. I'm best plated.
0: So I'm not grounds walk ra. In command, I'm going for dinner. Ah, so I'm here. I'm best plated. DK my family, but it will be enough. I did not yet.
1: But Oma,
0: but Oma,
1: Ebe do wase elusu die but we your dear be share.
0: Omra se kan
1: ko. Ana mi kan.
2: Oh, wa wa.
1: Don't be share die. Fam,
0: ama. Ke delegate of a campaign for so. Campaign.
1: Ko. Na do da wa tell e se ta wa mun de start here na mo she hin.
0: Nanga. Na mo wa ko so.
1: Constitution says executive to visa sabi. Money afifie. Na party de constitution sa she mun sa. Sa mo mra me constitution sun fam mo mo. Na mo for mo ko 2028 ko je kunya no. We took Campomo.
0: Come in, Gosu.
1: And your police station for the MC, a new promise, now a parliamentary promise, then the MC,
2: and a very
1: little local close for Zoo. I'm here morning, everything time, and I'm over to about
0: it. Campe! I've almost had to know the new Quinya. No more, he, no more, he, let any who's on with Kimber, let us hear here,
1: really.
0: I'm
1: going to show you the crack.
2: Indeed, I'm back when I'm last now, and the umber no. Tony, how is it? Secretary, on no the plus, who did not demand no? Until he became the highest vote earner. Only on the highest power over 700. But check who be at the air or the winner. But you should be the highest. It was a Tony support no. Yeah, but better like I am
0: now.
1: More, yeah. Better like
0: I am. Yeah,
2: she. Yeah,
1: yeah, yeah.
0: More, yeah. More, yeah. Cook at the sun, yeah. But one ten.
1: Maybe I do best. That cook is not a big one.
0: But one ten. Oh, so sad. Nene.
1: Oh, she. Oh, Deputy Secretary. Oh, man, say. Deputy Secretary.
2: deputy secretary kra o man say I want to kra o give obi dia copy a man six
0: oh oh
2: deputy no
0: so
2: ni ma me ni papa ni ni anu mta e wo se kaburu se so
3: na we o ara pa yom mo nya delegate
0: ti o mo nya delegate
3: na se se ni mo kan je se be
2: kan ku o se ono ono e deputy e wo so ame
3: afa
0: na
2: ga ke se na
0: ko nta so better like next time
3: I said, "Muka just was on stop for crying."
2: I wonder if you can better like in town.
0: Oh,
3: oh, don't go you. Me now, I don't go you.
0: Don't go you.
2: So, but come and see the second one.
0: So where when you first be a worry?
3: Oh,
0: I'm fast Kenya.
3: You don't go see ano.
0: I'm fast Kenya.
3: So I'm going to move.
2: We are. I'm going to be casting.
3: I had ye. I could.
2: Particularly in Sabu, you may ordain. Oh, we should be so. O se bo ni so. Yeah.
0: Ei. Na da no kwa mian pipi aso mfa na pompam ne nante.
2: Ah, o gana.
0: Oh, yeah. Da no aso mfa ni tinsi for no fa na hwewim.
2: Otu koka.
0: Yes.
3: Ocha Sprinter.
0: Yeah. Mi kapa.
2: Yes. Your second good morning. Yeah, that is Kwame MPP. Me nim so o gana.
0: Oh, pa.
3: Koka. Yeah, well, they want to be.
2: When you talk of Kuka dia, you call me MPP.
3: Aye,
2: once you are not laugh now, you say Odo dia. We won't tell them you are baby you. Anytime I can MPP, I say my Enya. Now what you continue by the Abu Boya?
3: Because you never can. You are me.
2: Aye. Yeah, Titusano come home to come and let them use over come home to come.
3: Yeah, Enya.
2: You have a clan woman in Kohom.
3: Over five, 47 Don't so babuano.
2: Yeah, on babu. You heard the one rubbish cooker.
0: Yeah. Oh, what did you?
2: Ah.
0: Ah.
2: You move from this. I hope you.
0: I'm
2: from you, no.
0: Ah, oh, okay.
2: Some you know, I'm
0: Matthew.
2: Some name. Some
3: the Miami. Some Alasa. Campaign manager.
2: Yeah, me ba. Ofata, good morning.
0: Ofata. Ne
2: ma me e ye so. Yeah.
3: Campaign manager. Me tia.
2: Yao Bunsu. Some Yao Bunsu. Ofri manje. And the part of the father and the mother, Asante. Do go show me in Kramumua, Omne Oho.
3: And you cry, I'm one more no cry, sir. Yeah. Omne support.
2: That was not one more, that was, you know. Nyankadiano.
3: Nyankadiano, yeah. Okay.
2: On the lady here, on the Captain Jabari. Omne, you know. Yeah.
3: Omne Dubai.
2: Dubai.
3: Yes.
2: Yeah. Omata, Emma, me, and our children here Thursday.
3: Yeah.
2: Or Piance. Over Contancia, Obeba, who go for Joshua, Oberco, and answer Opercofa, before Joshua, when you come back for so. This is a donor so on any scene in Ponty, say, as an express route.
3: Yes,
2: Kota Musu, but express route. And a permit 3 minutes to do you so. na mo kono e ye giga akara fa mo mo na ande e mo mo ta mo
0: na
2: o medas Patrick mo so one voice your voice
0: ndi
2: wa uro ma no aka masem yes yeah nti enye toto ni onko
5: satani
2: ga some aka aka ni na en some dada
5: satani video so right good morning
2: yes Tony, good morning. Good morning.
5: Video so good morning.
2: Na ya cha. Ba yo mo Dennis Kopa. 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
0: Yo.
2: Tony makano na abaso.
5: Se na enye MC ye. 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
5: Enye MC di. 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
2: Enye wa.
0: Onko form.
5: Onko form.
0: So anya kwa je
5: bia. Anya kwa je tumi na onko form.
2: Na machia mo fasin Razak former youth organizer at the Masumi Constituency. This is one of the Nasara organizer Razak. Good morning. Wish you all the best. Na unise be.
5: I'm
2: for John to our first guys.
0: I'm for John to so we
5: need. And Charlie the Raf will be.
2: Yeah.
0: We don't have Raf.
2: Raf will be.
5: Don't make me come. I mean, if you
2: do that, I'm not. You do have no. Now who do you want to name? Because all we have seen today, you do cook a chicken. We have come back to you and any others. Now at the end of the day, I'm going to join to our. Tell me, presidential primary to know can nipa. Rather image.
0: Sika SM.
2: Or remain for fair friends. That's
5: it.
2: And the relationship with cook and so is solid.
0: All right.
2: Oh. Before say or more ban on that meetings because all the contest there were a lot of meetings.
0: I am not sure.
2: Your regional communication director Kokanu radio show I'm off for soon more young society and it's where NDC name
5: in a very welcome on a mo yeah
2: yeah
5: a very welcome on a mo
2: amono I heard that you guys are
0: planning as well as my amo yeah bread my papa what I say
2: sure as you want to hear you know yeah it go to time yeah you know not a year for Kwame and a man who did it. Who hobbit made the baby swimming? No, on top radio so and when he did that. But Kono Kushiana, because I wonder the man who was a child, what book is he saying about them? And you call me MPP there for no.
5: I'm going to go to the other side.
0: I'm going to go to the other side.
2: MDC. o contesti used to organize the one Santa region. When you happen a quick.
0: Okoy.
2: Okoy national kunya deputy.
0: What is it? Ele ele.
5: Ele obet me akọ. Ele obet me akọ. Secretary na.
2: Yes, 62. Yes. Yes. Yeah, na kuma kabi ano
5: chile baka le bi bien obi,
2: bien obi. Yeah. Ay. Crash.
0: Hey, me say. The union you know. The job for more again
2: in farm. Chama duro go kopia, also known as Asantuma Kuka has won the New Patriotic Party Ashanti Regional Chairmanship election after securing a decisive victory in the Saturday August 15 regional contest.
0: Ah, and see, I don't know what for you, then you know about the name. Yes, see, now I mean, Chamu, you know, so nothing. Somebody, you can't wear the frafra near Mamunafi. You'll be on my trophono at Sumina, no, Mamma, and the NPP for two or more regional elections. No, now, Santima had you, Kobe, yes, and thank you, Ashanti Region, and a buyer. In your answer, Chairman, or the no, Kokuapia, the Dona Boyman, and Santima Kuka, and I just say, oh, we need, yeah, yeah. Oh, yes, there's a Jane Natchez, actually, on the other side, watch it, Doctor.
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0: crashing o bubu na press back bre e go from san o pessoa tiro enti ko kana o win e na o dasia o Google Vinyas 269 o den ho nya 658 o ade
6: o pick up
7: how do you engender unity abra ya o di o. It's less not possible. It's a honor as the winner and the victor. Yes, it's huge responsibility to extend, the hands of the British. And he has just done that. It's perfect. I had a responsibility to call him to call that vote. Unfortunately, I'm not going to call him, so I have to send him a Christmas. So officially, I have congratulated and wish him so well. And indeed, the victory is not his. It's not for anybody here, but for New Patriotic Party. Because without New Patriotic Party, we are nobody. It's a Chairman, you are very much welcome. I'm ready and prepared as usual. It's a member of Assembly Attendee, you are very much welcome to the seat. I know so it's not an easy task, but with all of us around, succeed me and yes, succeed. Right. So, we need 2020 to do the trip for all of us. My doors are open. Morning, evening, everything. Dear, so I do not feel good. I advise all my thinking. You can call me. Mr. Subi, I'll call you.
0: Hey, doctor, so yeah, that was sick.
2: That was sick.
0: Yeah, that was sick.
2: Yes.
0: That was
2: a pa. Oh, yeah, maturity.
0: Sure. Yeah. I'm not matured. Yeah. Sure. So the beer, I am ready. MPP, Ashanti Region, kunim di.
5: But sir, doctor, sir, only can hide that. Oh.
2: That was the promise of the man.
5: On high.
2: But
5: the
2: problem
5: we can soon see.
2: Apart from the wish, you know, I know very well. Say, also on the yaka adan ukwansiya.
0: Ah,
2: I know for sure. Say, oh, bakubu o baby ya.
0: Wait me the amount for the meantime.
2: For the meantime,
6: pass over.
0: Let me.
2: Aha.
5: Go
2: can. I said, I'm going to say, how we done pants are coming to wish you. We say, on from us, we bakubu wish you. Aha, and you, oh, baby, I will prepare.
5: When you be here, office.
0: You understand.
2: To the need that.
5: Yes, I like a doctor.
2: Let me not do your hands.
5: We are uncle, or we are uncle to come.
2: Yeah. But we have now, or Marco, or Marfred forensic audit. Oh, boy. Call him up for Brunier.
0: Ah, say.
2: He has been retained as the New Patriotic Party Bono regional chairman following a closely contested regional elections held on Saturday, August
5: 15. And you, I'm going to go to the house.
3: that the son was he say was it closely there
1: contested
3: yes I said he said half of me anti I say me say utima ka me hu
1: I say bro fun anti I say chu na anti
3: eh me say me bro fun man me say utim na me
1: o da bi wo a wo kan there no wo di ma me say me mra na say bro fun na wo anti I say utia na say chu na wo ntimi nka
3: me offer because I'm don't tell me make me say say say say me kwhe wo mo and margins na
0: and you closely say that the wo kan no
3: Yeah. Way 201 and then the second year 31.
0: I had an air closely. And you closely.
1: Saint Joseph was Roman having
0: power. And you closely.
1: Closely, no, I had 201, but now we are 195.
0: Sir, yes. Now, where do you burn the baby? A crowd.
3: It's not just one and be a 100 million.
0: Now, what's a brother? And I say,
1: I'm a Mickey.
0: No,
3: because I'm a Tesla. And I'm a Canadian car. And I got a phone and improve when you're in him, sir. And my senior fear, good year was some mentamon, or two now to a
0: goo.
3: Nanka, you can come for enough for an uncommon about the four frabby, one can take a money. I can't go for any second.
1: Baba Quayle said, yeah, for instance, say, if you some peco hono. Baba contrast, I want you. Mamma said, I'm 20 in the Bayern over you, Ganus.
0: Wow.
1: Oh, man, you let last time you come back here, this will be you
3: can't. That's why you create any infrared now.
1: No, no, any hey. You're drowned, sir. I'm by a genie and I'm compacted.
3: Yeah, I'm going to be a good one.
1: Former Minister of Health, Dr. Bernard Okoboy, he has been elected the new Patriotic Party's Greater Accra Regional Chairman for securing a decisive victory in the party's regional executive election held on Saturday, August 15th. Today, say, Omo, picture a chair from them, say, then you close this out. She said, they are calling you, bro.
0: And to Dr. Bernard Okoboy, say, or no, and a year NPP, Greater Accra Regional Chairman, on your 490. And Alfred Boy, yeah, no, so and then a copy and 172.
1: That's a boy, Obia boy.
0: Ah, Obia boy, any big, Obia boy, any big.
1: I said, Major TV Bina, the reporter, we be boa from Western of France, yes. Western of the idea, boa,
0: boa, boa, do
1: we say, so you say you food, Western of yourself,
0: boa, boa, don't pepper. I'm a coffee boa.
1: Now, sorry, Asana.
0: I Jeff Kunedu see
1: Eastern. Yeah, Jeff. Central. Sir, Okoboy say, oh, problem, pal. And Kunya at about 5.
0: Hey,
1: Greater Accra region.
0: Hey,
1: 33, more
0: hey.
1: 5.
0: Oh, hmm.
1: You must have more to say the cuckoo for catcher. Because for the past 6 years, 6 years, see, drew expanse power now could feel ho. Cast us a lie.
3: Be a bit, you
1: know. I'm a former name of coincidence. Come in, hey, what you want? Hey, what you want? Oh, man, just
3: I'm a camera.
2: I'm said the Acadia.
3: Could be a tattoo of a measurement. Yes,
2: you know, what
3: do you can't? Or could you talk about Croft and ask him what you can hold? So ko passport office ya. O wa mu ha ha bonus. Found the list a corrupt institution.
0: Ya
3: ba ba. O do ba ba so. Our passport office wo.
0: Yes, corruption e free wo kura o see list. They just still be that wo.
2: Mean is audio wo.
3: You.
2: O ka say free wo kura na e yo nwa. O see list. Mean is e bisi. To watch all the
0: long, but the crime person just said, be a whole common bonus. I
3: had a
0: bonus and I saw
2: what you said. Oh, sir, Ushom Cranos, a sad and cry, yeah, they are. The catamon need to talk and see
3: that some grammar.
2: The BC results bar subject to defense more than budget. Teachers no retro to us are in Tiamma. A do as I'm sir, a do ya obia was said and call a
3: passing.
2: You to assume, sir, if you want a jar. English in a technical drawing for you free so three and yeah when you departments are on it's a ma a Kenyan what I say ah go for money is car it's me the baba so
3: I'm making
0: hey
2: but yeah it's cool sir also the player idea also
3: say
2: say ye
3: when the last story in so I was 70 but
2: yeah
3: it's a cool you know a utu odupon
2: Hmm. Do you saw any pan in the can?
3: He
2: said, and the Duke could do
3: Jack. I ran
2: a starting load you almost starting. If I started load, I know so somewhere, AC no, and starting so
3: yeah
2: on basis no
3: okay
2: means and patim patim
3: it's a very good morning why
2: that one good morning good morning is coming here kujabo good morning here here from what good morning that's where for watch one greetings to DJ Spartan and Kelvin the social media man welcome back from the weekend and have a great Monday show of our Kuru Kasa Jemusua Hinewa sika mahine we don't have deputy communication officer position
0: okay
2: and you omo ha o se na wo ka se
3: ka bi ti wa
2: o so je se
3: e bi kra ni o
2: ah ya na omo de ma in general o so ko national apart from ahiaba omo aka bia e from as deputy the last ofori wa kwen mu ke pen kan ha ha obi ya deputy ye se da e yin ni pe ba ko se wo na deputy
3: okay
2: times akwen
3: so ka le ka da ka cha ye e for the community ni me ka ho na ni mu a
2: eh ah okay there said at the end of the day, you know, there was 7,000.
3: Oh, yeah. Oh, you're telling
0: me, child, okay.
2: Oh, come here. What's that? Nobody gave 7,000 per person.
0: Okay.
2: It was for the whole constituency, 19 delegates.
0: Okay.
3: Hey.
2: Oh, at the end of the day, there was 7,000.
3: There was 7,000.
2: Nah. Congratulations to lawyer Bonsu Chuchu for me.
0: Sure.
2: Yeah. Lawyer. 2020 in Ebra Penny or say
0: a martin
3: qua martin qua
2: tunqua
3: when you move the anchor of two tree.
0: Ah,
3: can it be tree?
0: Really?
2: Aha! Because me TV beef, I forgot the end of
0: home.
2: But now I'm in Tiasia. Also, so no, or by how call last time I'm from Fabiunda. Now I'm penna to confirm, but one picky crown in Manano. Or say he withdrew. From the contest,
0: okay.
2: It does not that motto no. Now, sir, on Kahumbim, yes, sir. Now, before, sir, all withdrawn, now, the parental ballot.
6: Sika FM.
2: Patrick, what are you? Patrick, I'm going to
8: ah, okay.
2: Patrick, Kafra, why? Good. Yanko. Mon father, can you now, Kwanko? Yes.
9: In Ghana, we are more than just individuals. From the bustling streets of Accra to the fishing villages along the coast, from the farmlands of Tamale to the busy markets of Kumasi, together we are black stars. It is not the players on the pitch, it's the seamstress stitching jerseys in Kantamanto, the trotro driver cheering in Cape Coast, the students dreaming big in Ho, and the farmer working hard in Bogatanga. Each of us plays a part, each of us is a star. We are the hearts of Ghana, united by hope, by passion, by pride. Every kick, every pass, every goal belongs to us all because we are Black Stars. As the Black Stars take on the world, KGL stands with them and with you. Together we share the dream. Together we share the fight. Together we share the glory. KGL Group, proud headline sponsors of the Ghana Black Stars.
10: Yeah, yeah, yeah, yeah, yeah, yeah, yeah, yeah, yeah, yeah, yeah, yeah, yeah, yeah, yeah, yeah, yeah, yeah, yeah, yeah, yeah, yeah, yeah, yeah, yeah, yeah, yeah, yeah, yeah, yeah, yeah, yeah, yeah, yeah, yeah, yeah, yeah, yeah, yeah, yeah, yeah, yeah, yeah, yeah, yeah, yeah, yeah, yeah, yeah, yeah, yeah, yeah, yeah, yeah, yeah, yeah, yeah, yeah, yeah, yeah, yeah, yeah, yeah, yeah, yeah, yeah, yeah, yeah, yeah, yeah, yeah, yeah, yeah, yeah, yeah, yeah, yeah, yeah, yeah, yeah, yeah, yeah, yeah, yeah, yeah, yeah, yeah, yeah, yeah, yeah, yeah, yeah, yeah, yeah, y

0: 0532-907-406. 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
0: Yeah, that's a so bass. 0532-907-406.
2: Hello. Original the fantastic incoming chairman for country in Honorable Yao Ishama last and Bosunafe, Professor Joshua Lepinafe, Richmond or Senate, Nimbas, organizer, not for about a price and the Balibibia movie. Now, me by now, no million MP for Mako Tuaba, the Domasi, Tas and Timamo, how much you end this media by it. A man of Mokayo, the Koka end this me, is a Koka end this next amount for you, sir. On some of what the incoming fantastic man, Honorable Yao Ishama last and Bosunia. And then I'm not

0: 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So this season we city ni a prepare for broken heart bebree. Prepare because any mo ka ze Arsenal de broken heart no Arsenal mo de na mo de twetwe Arsenal e ye drum so mo so
1: okay
0: cause broken heart ni ya wono mo beti bi ebufu wono mo be hu bi pa but se mo nya abotra e de man I think say ne ma be fa de mom. He is a fine coach and congratulations to Mikel Arteta. This season na man for me or no mo de re Arsenal ni very simple and say the donor Phillips last season teams need be am performing. Among for Phillips and Liverpool am performing last season. Man City am performing, Chelsea am performing, United am performing. And Arsenal the fan who kwaji league no. But this season he wants to prove a point. He said, "Anya by chance, a true hard work." And what DG league in the last season. Which this season no, or they are starting year with the Community Shield. So with Mikel Arteta, I remember about so he's done a good job with Arsenal. Success now by there, he should continue. He said the team now is very exciting. The most exciting team now in England. Men dem fan honi do bia be kan say Arsenal bonomo body haram football ni ade omo born no. Dey hia and say when they dey is he getting the results and the answer is yes. So congratulations to Arsenal for on a good start to the season.
1: Okay. Yeah, that's the prince. Senior ma sabo ko dey.
2: Oh, Radio Adumo.
1: In team.
2: And na family, no fan chen. Na family. And me share movies out late into the because when they we are kakra. Na me hwe. Na tisin bi. PSG. Copa I tell the beer. Defender ball man pass any and the bat. Copa fit no say lack so play role in games o. And now she the critical
3: FM.
2: Copa, on critical sir on any day. On be convert. But coach Top Muller, I think so also share match on boy na who coach in Sam ewo victory na at a point in time earlier on in the game they had attracted a red card. Come on, we said PSG before the ball to net move but it was offside, the reason being that said your man defend the seller because you are short of one man tine said we need discipline we tire to am line there copa o chute ya we to and that was a mark of a good coach. So say the nipa na lose no moment is space na mo beja wa no enyina ho mae and it worked now that zeal no say we are going for a kill no in PSG because after all oma djibia oma won say trophies in the omo hu bia ti na hu PSG omo ni abre say we are going for the hu but they were playing well and Yeah, more a loss for no on my idea. They did very well. Oh, one Casano last season, you know, now I do meet me at a point in time. Now, Uncle Boy, you being man, near matter to farm, they have started on a good note. A boy, oh my, just going into this, you know, a bit my boy. As not this, and you second, and son with my baby. To be Tassiwa at a certain point in time and with. Say you know confidence on moving on everything abuam kudos to them and woman need a pa woman need a pa because we feel so move be at defender can't save me when you are moving from one era to the other I don't know better say we are hard and now we are hard I better say oh abutre and now we are abutre and I better say are you ready for the new challenge or you are not ready? Since animal when you went to me and you know one here, but you the reason being that City has seen it all. They have almost dominated premiership, you know, winning everything. Even last season, they won double. People shouldn't forget. Then comes in a new coach.
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2: The God, as you termed it, has decided to leave. Which are transition, you know, make us say when the idea and it looks like they sort of got it right. Almost prepare the aftermath of a Pep Guardiola by introducing this guy to Pogodola

0: he worked under him. It ni philosophy no. Me sure say or everyone we are or better to us. But union is a sir. Once there's that vacuum, filling it becomes a problem. Kakra. It ye hwe no say and then because trophy and community shield. Every craft was a friendly man. Every so said there be a trophy and say in the but last year I listened to an interview. Pep Guardiola. Na akwana outline near my wadi. Last season. The previous season before last season. And I'm saying well, Oyi is a community shield and at the beginning of a you know na trophy once I'm not. And Oyi community shield in the film. Pep Guardiola catch us, hey, I've won the community shield too. And to the coaches, I think they see it as a trophy. Almost almost the baby. But however light it might be, we feel it's almost as so baby. Ain't it? Yeah. I won't be for winning the genie so much. Say, because the just the beginning of a year. Don't forget, he has lost Rodri. Only a year. Sad that he has match now. Breaking news, look by. Bernardo Silva, John Stones, one walk over, one lose to Kakra. Tefin on so ever. But a Juma, Eddie will be
1: okay.
0: As to say, City won't be near, but said the amount to say, yeah, a month won't be near, but tell my coaches, you know, and on a year. And this idea, a bit my hard. I thought I was breaking for every heart too. And son, and yes, a sanity. Manchester is a United. I would say, up to now, I have not been able to. Get to where they want to be after post Sir Alex Ferguson because they made certain so many mistakes. Me Manchester United at a point in time, now you be fire. Now, for somebody here in Kakra, River Nestroy, when he came, I think he was getting certain things after my own arena or also the end. They are still trying to get into every sector. Say, Karakaba, you have heard you also at the on board. I feel open on one season. The study ready, come on, they see any day, a sad and a busy. And you be a humpia, maybe a sad and who it was just one match. Ah, preseason, what we now near me yen them who bet you yes, I resort we easily. Maybe be a cobra.
1: Okay, all right, tell got the
0: car and I come back. So there, I'm so when you let's carry a thing. I said, my.
1: It's kind of set good ninja to join up.
0: Sir, we are not permanent. It's an American send. And yeah, let's get it.
1: Okay.
2: 65 plus 10 million adults in Canada.
0: Hey,
2: can you own a best 70? A best 76.
0: And I'm not going to go with the idea.
1: All right.
0: When you can you? And my idea. They held on for the right price. Oh, my idea.
1: Mommy and Comrade. Na yemeje the local stories in Yamizo betin no messages in so dia ba 0544 244 40 0544 244 0404
3: 0596 832 796 and 0244 871 0862
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1: All right, Sunti. Tozik.
0: So we have. Yeah, now Kupa Dauma, Kupa, and ASN rapper, and ASN, and rapper. It's a Biaboko. I was answering with 10 years and 10 of you.
1: One day, I may have
0: this. Oh, okay. Okay.
1: Probably can send it.
11: Sika FM.
0: Okay. How you promo with the man or no? How that's an idea there.
1: African child
0: meant to go say, I'm quite I know.
1: I had every year boot me.
0: Oh, yeah.
1: Every year.
0: Oh, yeah. Oh, yeah.
1: Yeah, better, sir. And he's done well.
0: Yeah. I shall say nothing, but crack. Africa, every fat. Ever fat. So Sunday, so almost as well. We
11: see,
0: almost as well. Tenow,
1: sir.
0: I want you, Fiona.
1: So I don't get out of the field. Is it a man? Say one
0: of them, they have your non
1: tea.
0: But I have a tenow, a boss's yak across Sunday. No, a real moon, Rena. Oh, no, kind of say yes. African cha. Come
1: on. You go blue light them, brother. I'm coming, brother. Everything's seven, okay. Maybe it's not toxic. The stories in our mind, yeah. You know, it's so frame my intimacy.
0: Yes,
1: my friend back. My intimacy was after back.
0: Yeah, so.
1: Mom,
0: be some
1: course. Yeah, be some course. Yeah. You go blue.

0: tearful once again, more BBR chain, and some BBR quabat, and from Rasika 895-730 sports in the zone, Ghana, and some Nano Pay, Yabuabu, and United Babble Savia Santamai, and a Ghana, and a grind 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it's almost a moment and you be bibia tam obedi na obedi di na obedi ada bibia no almost a said here omo na e manage yenko na me pacho ne ma tutoma yenko kotie opanya ye a friend no David Obin anyako a say why a brand and partnership manager at the Emma Kumasi Asante Kotoko eye bobo ekunu kopa atoma yanko na yanko ti open ni kakra
1: the brands and partnership manager for Asante Kotoko and basically my work is to make sure I protect the brand Asante Kotoko and when we talk about the brand Asante Kotoko it's everything that has to do with the image of the club and for every football club the primary asset of the club is the footballers. You understand? So you are the brand of the club. So my work is to make sure I project and also make sure I protect. But I cannot do it alone. I need to do it with your support. Now, some of you have signed your contract. Okay. Now those of you are yet to sign the contract. When you sign the contract, there are three main things Kotoko takes from you. The first thing is your talent, which is your ability to play football. The second thing is your time. And the last one is we pay you for your image rights. So what this also means is that how you conduct yourself, we have to help you to do what is right. And that is what makes you a professional player.

0: David Obey Nyako Ono and Brands and Partnership Manager.
1: So before you do TikTok live, before you do dancing videos, you need permission. In a Kotoko apparel, in a Kotoko bus, you need permission. I hope this is well understood. If you are wearing a hat, and the hat is not a Kotoko branded hat, you have to take it off. All these things are crucial, right? So I'll end here, and I like to have questions. So if there's any question, feel free. Let's have interaction. If you want to ask you. There are certain ways, if you use on TikTok, you'll be banned, right? Exactly. So if TikTok has those regulations, as a club, we also have same regulations. Thank you. So thank you.
0: Okay, no, David, Obeyinya, Kong, Abra, Wani, Ples, Ninya, Interaction, and then Nano, Paya, Boy, Chire, Adi, Amamo, Na, Kupa, Menzo, Nyansu, Nakasa, Stanley Menzo, Wano, Director of Football, Adima, Krobia, Kumasi, Asante, Kotoko, Oso, Penya, your friend, Eric, Tinkla, no, Opeino, Oni, Meguma, Papa, Na, Ba, Wabe, Kranyama, Wastati, Ewa, Boboko, Numse, Kumasa, Asante, Kotoko, Debi, Edebino, Ebefan, Ntumapa, Efra.
2: Here in the first 2 weeks, I saw the refinement, I saw how things were here. So I could skip directly a few coaches because they are not used to work in such environments. And I knew Eric of my time in Cape Town, when I was coach of Ajax Cape Town. And I knew he was coach of Cape Town City, yes. And I knew they were struggling with a lot of things. It was a new born club.
3: Okay.
2: And as a coach, he was struggling with a lot of things that he managed to do. You know, I saw our environment, and I know he also didn't have a training. He didn't have training facilities, but he managed to create a team. He managed to perform. He knows Africa because he's traveled with his clubs through Africa. Actually, I think that we appointed the best coach we can have, because he's been there, he's been here where we are now, and he's built clubs with new development. He has built those clubs to a good standard, a good level, and so for me it was clear that he was the man for this job.
0: Okay, I know I open here. Yeah, friend. Stanley Menzo, I know I director of football. Eddie Macrobia, Kumasi, Asante Kotoko, and then Anopay. Mwati, and then Kano. Now, Kupa, weekend, you own. National Sports Authority. Wamon board, ne, omo MP4. Sanso, and Kumasi, Asante Kotoko, I board chairman. And omo MP4, you know, et me, Shia. Me parto, stakeholders meeting, Sunko, and so, et me, Koso, Senebe, best strengthen the party. 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

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That's what you need to deny. Why would somebody put my work up when I want to? Why would you be able to dash for someone in your friend? What's up, Ramon? You're dead. Down with every kind. What's the memory? This much of a problem. The infant of the world, remember. The world for yourself, we are there for showing yourself for the old talk. And then I'll pay. And then we are not going to be able to do this. That's a big deal. That's the menu to the world. That's the penalty. So we have a bomb, bra, bra, bomb, bra, ya, bra, ya, bra, ya, bra, ya, bra, ya, bra, ya, bra, ya, bra, ya, bra, ya, bra, ya, bra, ya, bra, ya, bra, ya, bra, ya, bra, ya, bra, ya, bra, ya, bra, ya, 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Yes, sir. Gee, what's up, boy? Empire, ne, Oba. Many one not 80, many one not 80, many one not 80, many one not 80, many one not 80, many one not 80, many one not 80, many one not 80, many one not 80, many one not 80, many one not 80, many one not 80, many one not 80, many one not 80, I'm going to tell you that I'm going to tell you that I'm going to tell you that I'm going to tell you that I'm going to tell you that I'm going to tell you that I'm going to tell you that I'm going to tell you that I'm going to tell you that I'm going to tell you that I'm going to tell you that I'm going to tell you that I'm going to tell you that I'm going to tell you that I'm going to tell you that I'm going to tell you that I'm going to tell you that I'm going to tell you that I'm going to tell you that I'm going to tell you that I'm going to tell you that I'm going to tell you that I'm going to tell you that I'm going to tell you that I'm going to tell you that I'm going to tell you that I'm going to tell you that I'm going to tell you that I'm going to tell you that I'm going to tell you that I'm going to tell you that I'm going to tell you that I'm going to tell you that I'm going to tell you that I'm going to tell you that I'm going to tell you that I'm going to tell you that I'm going to tell you that I'm going to tell you that I'm going to tell you that I'm going to tell you that I'm going to tell you that I'm going to t

blessings you have for them, the more they were affected, the more they can multiply. They don't even find the same show, and then they enlarge our territory. Say, I see my new community, and we are done for show. My attempt is here to my baby. That's it. It's your time. It's your time. It's your time. It's your time. It's your time. It's your time. It's your time. It's your time. It's your time. It's your time. It's your time. It's your time. It's your time. It's your time. It's your time. It's your time. It's your time. It's your time. It's your time. It's your time. It's your time. It's your time. It's your time. It's your time. It's your time. It's your time. It's your time. It's your time. It's your time. It's your time. It's your time. It's your time. It's your time. It's your time. It's your time. It's your time. It's your time. It's your time. It's your time. It's your time. It's your time. It's your time. It's your time. It's your time. It's your time. It's your time. It's your time. It's your time. It's your time. It's your time. It's your time. It's your time. It's your time. It's your time. It's your time. It's your time. It's your time. It's your time. It's your time. It's your time. It's your time. It's your time. It's your time. It's your time. It's your time. It's your time. It's your time. It's your time. It's your time. It's your time. It's your time. It's your time. It's your time. It's your time. It's your time. It's your time. It's your time

0: Hey, my dear Chris, how's your day going? Madam President, here. Golden Star Fashion.
1: Your perfect outfit, Papa.
0: Now, my brother, you remember call there?
1: Yes, Christa, do more. I'm on so.
0: Christa, don't so. Who your mobile? Who your mobile? Who your mobile? My minister, you're not doing
1: pay. And I'm not paying so. But yes, Christa, I still be brave. In fact, dear Papa, that is that all year. In quite just so, when it is all. So be our shibi pa because the moon yesu and they easy. Say the man pony and them who draw me, man who draw, no more be same dark cross away on to me. Never the agenda, and they easy. A yesu Christo could tone a bit my side doing. But then yesu Christo has to be brave. Well, I'm quite just in court. They're doing in 1 hour bandages, so I do want more. None of which I know so on so be near faster than mamma. But then I say, if you say by the strange evangelist, I could say one anyway, very mamma do you are, we shall my old phone, so that in no more any mamma roots. If I didn't show me, no, do my four, if I didn't show me, broke 2 hours for in fact, evangelism team, headquarters, pillar of Zion. In fact, if I didn't show at the free be brave or modern boy, I didn't know almost so.
0: Amen. Amen. Christian Shaw.

Message guy. Remember, Sika 89.5 FM. And our Sugu Saw Uti. You might be in the breakthrough. Meko Swa Kao said. 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I want a Jumadino Ebaso. Number two Jumadino, and she share only. If you are that, you chat to elbow to me, man. 28th, you know. Watch night, Bacoso. Our headquarters. Na Adia Chen, a memo that 29th for now. Yeah, here Suboni, Jatabana, the animal, Akoboy, and Su. Jataban be DNM Akoboy in a zoo. And here, Twin Safre, Yamimanina, Samon Shannonzo, Mama and Shannonzo, Sir Asubo, and here Subonina Jatabana Boy, and 29th August. Timamu here Subonina, Mon Shannonzo. Yes, Samon Fire from Ra, one now upon Sam Show and so. 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Na pa Christo nsha pa so do kasa fidi na tu sika 89.5 FM. Ano pa menya nti ese Aban Information Center. Uta for market. Aban Christo insha pa umfa juma die ni agro. Umfa juma die ni agro kra. Christo insha. An information center sa odo amfa juma die na Christo nti na nimu nchao. 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On to no bosu pa ngu juma die na mu die so. 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Christo assume the income. 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

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Christo in Shapa. 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

0: Sigo, siga. 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
1: When him says said yeah, the internet today bibia. 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

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Ye Penhu, Edebro, Eusica, 89.5 FM. New did you my dear Huchiamen, Eye, Inhunumu, Achimu, and Impensem Pensi Muhini, Obrempona now, O dear true, Nimpenin Fa, Wangarida, Wangadosuko, our man was singing you, Essinkunya, now Mudigana, and Como. 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
0: You want the party, you want the idea, you want the.
2: In Ghana, we are more than just individuals. 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

0: Hey, where you at, man? 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I watch you for fruit too. 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Ejoada bi aye share say dia kahunu say many aye. Educative show no na share here. My friend, educative in a way say education information then we entertain. That's what we do here, especially Mondays. And Brenda Boko and Mkakra, we have about 25 minutes. I had the Bebosa and Komui. Ningila na say I'm faster than Kesia. I'm from a Ghana National Fire Service, a Mensia Station. 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
1: 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Yeah,
0: Monday, Brandy. Monday, you made you.
1: Hey,
0: where did I say? Abedin tour. And I'm sorry. That's right.
1: That's
0: right. That's right.
1: Indeed.
0: Oh, Adam Nadum. That's right. Pacho. My mama opening case and so akwaba. Oh, this is akwaba?
2: Yeah.
0: Pacho Udino.
2: Pacho Udi, leading fireman
0: example. Leading fireman.
2: Example.
0: Leading fireman example. Timi Fenwa.
2: The rank
0: in a leading fireman. No, no. Oh, okay. And I didn't hear champo on a kaho. The leading fireman a champo.
1: Last time I caught a fire, Juma, Oba, I know Udina, sir.
0: And she
1: Udina at the mound.
0: There's a runner who played Nabe Udi.
1: Are you Udi? Rank now, one. Nice, I saw they attach Udin.
0: Okay, nice and Kayobi and my Juman or Mumuanka is a Kajako Benabuju. Oh,
1: Sabbe.
0: That's it. Open your baba. But you also Udini, eh?
3: Sub officer Jonathan
0: Imprim. Wow, I love it. And I'm moving in Akwaba.
1: Yeah.
0: And I open in case you see a ranking and I'm a member team because the greedy more ranked the end
1: of the mission officer, too.
0: Aha,
1: Bernardo say.
0: That's right. There's okay, two. Bernardo say, open in case you know, only I am impending for. And so, Abba, it's my uncle leading officer, so I'm saying I shall come on as okay. My mission is influence and I'm a co.
1: Yeah, anything be a bar near Cassie. Yeah, the Asidama Sika FM.
0: Okay.
1: 89.5 and 4. Any Akonya or more and Yadia Maya. The Drew Mandy say, yeah, it's me better now. Homano so near me. A new animal, Jedi 4, near the Tom 4, no BBI Dinkomo. May Shashi and my main fire, your contact in Nano, yeah, no, Papa B. Say, Officer Monaya Mokosika FM, no, Messiah, I say, ah, yes, number no more, yeah, Monka. 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
1: enti men share number no de di kan ni
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1: And you will fray ya beko mensia street.
0: Okay.
1: Na bibi bia emergency bia yesa mo emergency ni sia. Na wa fray.
0: That's right.
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0: omomo
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1: na any say asema leading fireman e kan eh asem pa o say obi anim say fire adwuma no enye easy but ohun say obi ba adwuma na we pon wo kina no pa
0: eza
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0: ho be na twen e ti say wo enye say what tiki over ne
2: ya tiki over
0: enti obe pon da ben
2: am yard much na no pa
0: ha
2: that's it. Dango pon boy ehon ban ya nyame adu mo chana no pa ye be pon.
0: That's about 24 hours.
2: Sure.
0: To as
2: no operational men.
0: Operational men.
2: Oh, okay. About 24 hours.
0: Okay.
2: And ye e fire an hyehye ye mo na ti sa.
0: Mhm.
2: And ti ye ba na ye take over we are. Ye be ti answer so ye be take over na we say check in ye ma bi ye hu say bibia in order.
0: Okay.
2: Ti ana quality ete asemi ana na awre ho pa ye. Oh, omo bo man fence ya ama ene ana ya me ya.
0: Mhm.
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0: 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Ana e fena tender no why? Aha, yenko.
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0: Mhm.
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0: operational
2: man na there was am checking hun say car no bibia was say ehia enia ma me hia wo car ni ma me dey adwuma be ye bia no wom
0: I sure say wo no wo kwa wo check say car ni nsu wom
2: eh
0: wo check say cheap no baby nti
2: yeah
0: wo check say tube ni yabobo ni ye
2: sure
0: wo check say de ya mu di twa
2: ye check say tube ni kra mo dey adwuma no ano mahoro hose no
0: Hose
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0: Mo ko field, okay.
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0: How many times do you wash the car the tender in a week?
2: Every day.
0: Debia. 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
2: 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E wo se ye ho.
0: Okay.
2: This obetwa of fire station bia won say tender ni si won mo ne there e need
0: okay
2: so what you say
0: okay
2: ti be yes a checks we nyina ansa na ya take over from the outgoing watch
0: mhm
2: Then the year parade we na empenyo for na take you over. Then after the who say any age adwuma na aso die bia to your home for the day.
3: Okay.
2: Yet to train say emergency be ba na. Then so ya empa ibom ne de. Ya empa se bibia sa abisi.
3: Nka mbenya nka na
2: bibia bi de bi. Oh na yet we be bomba say janto baby.
3: That say bibia anto bibia munye adwuma nya.
2: There be anono nche say you say any kwa say say e pese ye adwuma ni nti na wose ye ma eja to e ba sa kra se fire ya ni adwuma ye o
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2: Baby. Okay. Emfa. Your calling and yes, and it's here.
3: Okay.
2: Not just here. Okay. I was saying, you know, you're one pie. So, by now, so come one pie.
3: I'm come one pie.
2: And see one pie.
3: Okay.
2: And then see a bedroom. So, if the unfortunate happens, yeah, now you're about to be saved with situation.
3: Okay. All right. Mammy, must have a question. I'm going to call you. So, yeah, more than 24 hours. No, my shift. So, how do you rest? More rest.
2: We've been trained that way.
3: So 24 hours in 24 hours at workplace.
2: Yeah, but what? And until now, na sebi o ya na agudi kakra kakra wey entem se de beya.
3: To keep you. Okay. Okay. All right. 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
4: Sub officer.
3: Sub imprim. Okay. I love your name. 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
4: Okay. Enso medasi. Edi kan yen fast dama yen penifo
3: okay
4: na yen fast dama won so
3: all right
4: na yen na etifo won so ase so manya aso na muti
3: that's right
4: so me kan me din the sub officer imprim me so operations
3: oh okay
4: as well as transport department
3: okay
4: na me adwuma ne say me equipment coordinator
3: okay
4: yen kan equipment coordinator as me say we be a driver but so we make friends equipment coordinator una and them nyina what appliance no no
3: okay
4: nti an opobia we bia no so make sure say everything is in order
3: okay
4: and sana
3: you operation at take off
4: that is it
3: eti o twika ni bi
4: yes
3: o twika ni bi
4: yes
3: eti my dear we dey wawu ne ya hwen firi ha ya ka se wono equipment officer na che se eye I'm just mentioning tools brand tire hammer ne sa ne mane ma no de he ne ya ne wo mu ka enu mo
4: medase so you was kind no brand tire na wo kind
3: like sikan
4: carlos no
3: bi wo mo yusu sikan
4: ye yusu
3: okay
4: yusu sledge hammer
3: okay.
4: Meaning now your friends are breaking tools.
3: Mm-hmm.
4: They can't breaking tools. So I say and near maybe
3: I do people say
4: you say. Mm-hmm. You access. Yes. I could be a fire no
3: problem. Okay. Okay.
4: These are friends saying sledgehammer a boom.
3: Mm-hmm.
4: Chrome bar. The more friends say civilians inferno. Pinch bar.
3: Hmm.
4: Meaning now you
3: people. Okay.
4: Yes.
3: Mm-hmm.
4: There are a lot of things.
3: It is any money in
4: our
3: now. Let me ask you, yes, or boss will hand you here. Let me say, Mepacho, are you sure, sir, tools in and you have it? I will attend that room.
4: As I'm speaking, you're winning now. You're winning now.
3: Okay,
4: yes, because anymore, I friends saying,
3: jump on.
4: I'm going watch now, a friend saying, or mobile, incoming watch no mobile, or won't
2: take over.
3: Oh, how possible? Because yes. Somebody they all want me. They are my. They all want me hand you over.
4: Debbie, so we buy and also check in.
3: Hmm.
4: And someone will take you over.
3: Aye.
4: And I have a list now.
3: There. May support you. Why don't Debbie? Oh, dear ma. Oh, dear. Come meet you over.
4: Hmm. List now.
3: Hmm.
4: Who be take over? So who say Niamana? Who be take over? No.
3: Hmm.
4: Nini na? Who be penti? Must me banwa be take over? Is it make sure say?
3: Hmm.
4: San Niamana, listen up, Mimi Wono. You know, and San Matikuva.
3: But my Musa say you. And Niamma Wona would take you over.
4: Yeah.
3: And then Niamma, you need to go to the field and then I will take you over.
4: All the things I'm making, I'm the baby, Mediumano. Oh, Yes. Power unit. Also, mentioned say no. You call extrication accident now there because friends extrication tools no. We na ko ewo
3: Kiditia. Okay.
4: Ha. Into mentioned say when it comes to extrication, you call
3: extrication near there.
4: So say accident ni sane man man. Because okwa friends say
3: sane man mu di.
4: You
3: people don't have.
4: Yes.
3: Ewo mentioned. It be being sima just say be mo address to be a.
4: So mo for accident you be
3: mobile alert
4: kiti afon wa besin
3: ako kiti afon ako. Okay, nti ye hwe eye tender no me pa cho ye ka se eye be ka ne tender na se mo ka no
4: ye ka ma
3: good
4: en kan sa
3: as a driver mo challenge pa on a place a particular field eye dey here.
4: Okay,
3: you take the question as ye.
4: Yeah,
3: okay.
4: Say be
3: like a route
4: call a friend's emergency route no.
3: Mm-hmm.
4: One, traffic.
3: Okay.
4: On say, a bash entry has here traffic. A friend say a door so. A woman ma walk on a walk. A siren is so. Beacon light is so open. Driver who say oh papa, but home few. And also to make us a oh a friend say oh come emergency do but car not watching.
3: Okay.
4: Because oh could save lives and properties.
3: So you know.
4: On us no so
3: number
4: one. Yes. On us no life no the number.
3: Okay.
4: Until what will you do?
3: Obetrain.
4: No, I'm because everyone, my friends, officers need to me see.
3: Echo direct.
4: Echo,
3: and let's talk to you.
4: Hey, no, move to me, be a coin, my heading, and send it to me. Heading.
3: Affirm. Okay.
4: Back on. And a two.
3: Mm-hmm.
4: Baby, a friend, say, be a emergency missing.
3: Mm-hmm.
4: The friends, a road map on.
3: Mm-hmm.
4: We'll be doing a crown, a crown crowd be found on map on.
3: Mm-hmm.
4: It be neat.
3: Okay.
4: And I can't say, yet can't get him like I say, baby, one with me. He is
3: that's right.
4: Who want me for some from Kudaho?
3: Okay. And it's in a tender. No? Okay.
4: Uh-huh.
3: Eti, ye kase, ye fre mo da, munya maya, ye niyama mienu wene ya ni delay muana. Because ye biti mi afre, first time, what they are, ebo yose, ebe share wye ansa no modra.
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3: what the fire service numbers are now
1: we ntimi anyi and say na o be ka say oh na blood bi na na etwam na o fra ye so enti bu ono ma nipa na kasa no kra na de onim fire phone number.
3: Okay,
1: enti ono de oda se obi afre
3: so o kasa fire
1: me fre fire phone
3: ani ku bi kra se no afre wo personal person
1: so ati ase and onim se na nsen a me call operate here de me number ba hai on different occasions and an crofo afre me se eja ato omo fie.
3: Wow,
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3: na how possible how would you know say the personal now nipa personal now fre no
1: because na say ba ye di kan indicate a chira mo say a high emergency number high here safety officers na and numbers but BBC a o me fre emergency number no abe fre individual number no on be three occasions o
3: wow
1: ba ku say die na me wey ase nti noise na yi na ventilator na me firi hono me hum na me say na ba die na
3: adire
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3: na pa
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3: okay
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3: why is
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3: no edp no
1: na afem jam it ka yen betran bi Enti anu
3: se
1: me bet me busa mo se me bet na kae mu bi.
3: So sometimes ya na enti ehuba wonzu mu.
1: Ya e to bi a. Come ye nipa wo.
3: Oh yeah.
1: Oye nipa sa on there me na me ne ko fires. Ne ko and e to bi a me ye se free no ka den say mine.
3: Ya nya bo track.
1: You could say will life but you so yan kwa dey.
3: Ya the life for them.
1: So what you say? Enti come na djuma me na ebo no enye easy kura.
3: Ma twa. Ma me ko me no ma mind so active like Mammy Philly say, how do you move out? Mammy Sandia Kakra. She said, yeah, boss of Kayano. Motawa, not emergency bar. How did they call you? How did you prepare yourself? How do you enter the like, give me some picture of Nami Hadi and I champ for you, Nami Hadi.
4: Okay. So, the friends saying, LF
3: Kayano.
4: Also, an open wabano. You are prepared for emergency.
3: Okay.
4: And what banner? What check will be as if you intact? And even so, but just any pan to what say or to
3: a be a me,
4: and I say, yes, not general and the mental a union and war.
3: A human,
4: so and okay. Now, baby, a tenor go to any business, the enchain.
3: Yeah,
4: go to no.
3: Ah, you
4: can say, make a phone as well as control room. Into call be a member, be a no, yet one, yes, yet
3: so much.
4: Before the control be at the turn off slip in the brain. Na ya tia ya call the buyer na ya sorry. Na we dim recap so we be on here be ma show.
3: Okay.
4: Don't be receive call you na car ya start is so dada.
3: E je wo mum na we start car no. We dey jatu mum.
4: Call the buyer na no start car is so.
3: Do start car na say na eh ya example mum so.
4: Your mobile information e be location. Be be jano wo be be wi na say car na say pick in from me. Once car is soon from me car kesi.
3: Yeah. How many minutes do you take of getting the information?
4: Oh, from from getting the
3: information. To say champ on one, champ on say we are ready to go. Move.
4: The time my friends control this 10 hours sleeping machine in some now.
3: Or the chef one in some. Or driver and also the chef in charge. Okay. In charge and I just say I am for her and I am for her.
4: Yes,
3: and
4: or not the location now, bro.
3: Okay.
4: Jenny, we'll see
3: take off. Okay. Eti efa na say in charge eye eye ne brem information ne brem it take how minute from
1: kwabra ye acha 1 minute
3: 1 minute o sa
1: eye 1 minute
4: say bro so inu ka say enti
1: enti se efa na say unu made e sire be say say oba na so mtete ho no ma say call ne ba ne nipa ne ka say crew from no say crew
3: from
1: for sure so na wa starting machine de dada
3: okay
1: that time no yen so ye hye ye PPEs no ye obi a hye no we bi a and to our information oh crow from CPC and as I say see I know one now I say well last because they could took an ejami
3: how say say in charge now what you
1: say me yeah not me kwa information number
3: okay
1: man no swat na can to no me say what you buy no
3: what you say what you
1: say but team na pa
3: wow not just say two how much one kwa madwum no you want to
1: be debi me papa bi etu me for say me ba you can say wo beye fire adwuma no hu se waton wo fa ahudie wa adwun no bi bia ma fire for no enti le tam bia wo ho no ya let say emergency bi si na kwa na me se nya easy o bo se kri we fa na we fa e se ene le tam bia anso no ya obi agbagba no ho asie
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3: my last question I can be say no so when you guys say mood di a
1: kobra me si
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1: e na o frey of fair lady by a call if I any say
3: Sadian and Pessy Jay.
1: Swat ya say. And now of fair and a lady in the cathedral say,
3: oh dear, but by number, Nibium,
1: number,
3: which is a friend of Cabana say, Fray, as soon as he's
1: said, I'm a befray. Send him so on the fire
3: for Namio Fremi Amefa. String number
1: and a fire for you, Juma. Auntie, Mensia Fire Service, your telephone number. No.
3: 0202 0202 6000 6500 6500 where simple and no any of 0202 6000 6500 offer ya man table no ho amaya omo juma no no prank na ya di hu ko ma ndia munyai me ba bi tutu me ko ha ha na ndia munjaso ma me 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
3: in charge
2: charging better say bia we be the run the first hose we be run the second one say mu wa say mu enso mu abebe na e one length of hose na be kwa we do our run hose ni fast now we use so e na am couple e branch and in charge antum
3: okay
2: that what you say
3: okay
2: this are money nyina e be maye
3: okay
2: you duro ho wi a
3: that's how ko unim de okoye
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1: say ka say ko bu fuel
5: e say da bia ye mo fe
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5: yes
2: so
5: yes
2: and sometimes yeah almost fa almost say yes you should ni mu bi kaka
5: that's right
2: na he say one bi a oba wa crafie me kwa adwuma ba o omra na wani for na say wa no achim adan a me ko save
5: kwa adwuma me ko save life ni yayi
2: mi
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5: okay
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6: 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We define music and entertainment. We define music and entertainment. 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

0: Yes. No, you don't abo. Yeah, make a pound sima a bacon, a jessa bacon, a ha a skate and up and 5 hours ago. So, Uti, Arishma, and Mobibia, a Sansum will be a car by a bear feed the case. So, your trance, Ankasa, and then come on the door, so Ankasa, but quick. Producer, there's some grounds here, and you're quick, Ankasa. Now, you're quite a human or so. Now, and then, Nansa, about to a course so. Ghana mantam akumaku do ensia ya sentimentam ha de kowie no pania ono na ne tiye ye na manfo agina tum so no na ifi sabre ya ekoni fi na so de onkasa emfama the new patriotic party edin Dr. Kesken Usu Poku dok adarwa emwa ha
1: papa mi di so
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1: papa etidase
0: good Now, Walaruma, and now I a juada. Until, sir, your papa and Wundi, na doc, I an aspirant. And then, doctor, I can say, regional communication. Is that officer or director? I demand a new patriotic party officer. I was sentimental. So far, none of me menda, send a year, you send a who, now for the entire crew or the group na monya for the next general election or what kind of search 180 you.
1: Your commanders, Namasia, a year, a fearful year, make your party ma or Washington. Jumedia, indeed, Saturday, and no Yaman, a Michel. Osher, send me CG Jumedina, Unyan, Umia, against Afonson, Namibia, calls any Missy Corona, not a Nasia, any of the moment. But Osher, send me a baton to Sikorana, and maybe you need a day if I. Almost said, party form 25 years, seven on the region. I don't care. We the background, we are making in Abu. So we are forced to work together, which I think is a good thing.
0: Mm-hmm.
1: The other thing to say, we said almost every person when they are not margin, no, that's what it tells you. They say, I'm not confess certain mandate and the expectations of us also. And if you are not a mature mechanic, you are first to I don't know if you can see it means that I'm going to get it. It means that I'm going to get it. I'm going to get it. I'm something different. And if you have to get it, you'll have to get it. I'm going to get it. Because I understood the magnitude of the bears and that's what I'm going to get it. But I'm going to get it. I'm going to get it. I'm going to get it. I'm going to get it. I'm going to get it. I'm going to get it. I'm going to Because the Casper will say something, they say a united MPP will win any elections in Ghana, and that includes 2020. Our MPP must be our chancellor, for instance. So, that time in the MPP meets about on the national speech, the MPP united our chancellor. Here is the chancellor of the party, no engine, air party, Nakuma, and it will be Ghana. Once it is united, it affects MPP in other regions, and that is why. And they said, I'm not going to go the booster. I was starting a carriage in the boom. And now, any man, for instance, you call Honorable Kukufu.
0: Good. Yeah.
1: I'm not going to go with not the CB and the Indian Penny consensus is about 20 of them. You call it here, you know. Come on, Indian, come on, Penny, come on, come on, come on. The ball Honorable Kukufu is about to say, you told two sportsmanship. The Castle Muni dancer said, I'm part of his willing. To get on board and do the SOUBR to help the party. I'm a thing, I need to in 2028. Mr. Amika saying, I'm not part, and one of an in the early hours. The morning family, I offer, it's a table. Anything comes over. I told you, I want to get in there. So, it's a human only now, also moon soon. So, I gave you all now, so you never go out. And then we call my family, you know, you're not coming, I was why. Now, these are copying resources among the years, the resource, but they're not planting it. So far, so good. But say other candidates, you know, other elected officers, who are perfect. One of them contest, you know, and so far, no, you're saying, I can't hold my chance reason. Now you're moving. At the end of the day, winning 2028 must be enough reason to unite all of us.
0: Look, so far, we're a new era, new dawn. And you win. And Wabro Brumaka say, yes, do, yeah, the Maba. Yeah, Nigeria, but as soon as you can say that, Edema Mo, and Pam Pam Pam, so we'll be our share 2024 general election, not our share, ma, sabi yenim sɛ mo wo wa sentimental ma ene de 2024 mu nyae na 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
1: enya eye baby part any ba kwa my baby aye fanye an office eh wo dinyame which and the free next week the money print in the basis to be next year we call two we want say MPP the regional office eh wo dinyame or rich and the enokre is to wa aye party penny corner so ya sama ye aye masase enso aye akosia german ho se can see an ultra modern party office so the name so no party no be so na ne ehu 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ni bia na ovia ya share ya complete ya kono so ehe ya be be training eh party workers
0: yes
1: because of share research election make communications by also you need training to say we need an obituary to be party training and then they just said the party meet na yes you go hutu na go meet yeah party meet na yes you go for renting room na say meet we should have a place a party na there. And this is something you are talking about.
0: Yeah.
1: Okay, reason we are concerned the world year day 11 day. It's a reason. Okay, reason we are concerned the world 6 day.
0: That is a handful. Yeah.
1: A something was 47.
0: Gosh.
1: So for Christ's sake, we have no excuse.

0: when things about me be here. What I say,
1: yeah,
0: your bad and case saving and can be anymore, but we need to know as a man can survive, share. No more, air analysis, engineers, and building a good safe foundation and the quality. Because we have foundation, you should have down 5 years and call one. The quality wouldn't be as the same as time away. What I say,
1: okay.
0: So, all those assessments here so that we can make progress. Because I mean, the best in German also, I want to do something about it. The best part, you know, in the BBR, all the documentation, all the assessment reports, then we can make progress with it.
1: Now, no, Cassa Bibia, so we studio, sir, a phone so near no Cassa as Doctor Kaskin O Supoku, but not yet. And come over here, new Dibiano, a official, the regional communication officer for the new Patriotic Party NPP. Doc, what I don't know, come on, yes, Yano, yeah, and I'm not, sir, you're two above here, yeah, easy, and also, sir, when I do good, whether you could, and no, I just say, what you want, much as Yanis, and if you say, and I'm in the number, I'm Kushia, letter beer, now the elected. Regional youth organizer in Sasha here, my name is authentic there. How they appoint someone to be the regional TESCOM coordinator? My name, what should I say now?
0: Yeah, the credit say I've got issues so in an old Jimmy Sasha.
1: Okay.
0: And the new year before for the
1: okay.
0: And the no, it's not out of place. A Jimmy Nan, and there are so many people that they know you two are not more than buyer. I mean,
1: are you happy with the team so far?
0: So far, so good. And Martin Penifoye constituency for them, they are very wise.
1: Mm-hmm.
0: To share the mixture of Penifoye select seminar, to a very large extent, for intents and purposes. Once you're trapped, you want this to be seen, and we end up with very much
1: that
0: people are generally okay with the team. And it also tells us that constituents are going to expect more from us. Like I said, we are happy with the team, we are going to do our very tomorrow for me, said nothing, we are not coming, then what can. And we're going to make sure, say, the confidence I in you and in us, you are going to justify it with good results.
1: Look, anyone does so, you know, say we but yes, I don't know. God willing, you was like a sub you, you sound so. Dr. Kesken Osupoku, Regional Communication Officer Elect, New Patriotic Party, Ashanti. Ah, I was winning Mike. Ah, simple. Baba, aha, my name Baba, and you want to interfere. We are now. Yet, yes, and honorable for star Ochoa, Oba, a sentimental one, acting, and I say, acting, I say, you're an acting channel. Communication director Edema the Beast, oh, fear, Oshumacha, papa, and Ira Abraham, a champion, Yellow Emmy Commander, United Party, on Swaha, and Inia, yes, communication, communicator at the base. It didn't a Nana Danso Franklin. Ah, Nana Zina Franklin, you know, or Cotamalino.
2: I'm going to say,
1: New Patriotic Party.
2: Of Allah, yeah, go back to me, Mendano. Yeah, you see, yeah.
1: By the way, I'm not a cover, no, who say, oh, my damn one, or just here. Yeah, I'll cover.
3: Major,
1: you have a cordial.
3: I don't know here.
1: What shall I know? I see
3: Oh, the beast at Aroma.
1: Ghost. The beast at Aroma.
3: Oh, fine, I mean,
1: okay.
3: That's one of Panas, yeah, so Tim Comna, Tiasia. In Yamia Daroma, say, no, my happy few moon, and this idea, so they are
1: good.
3: Maybe I come. Maybe I come.
1: Yeah, come
3: on. Then this idea, so they are
1: better.
3: NDC DSU.

0: Youth wing of the party, and it's also a yellow army. Or a babuna, you can say a youth wing of your party.
1: That's it.
0: But would you a yellow army? I'm
1: a commander.
0: Oh, no, no, commander.
1: I am a friend.
2: Please, you know, for that election now. Now, I did the PFA say party, no, I already say, or more position on one person who free her. Now, okay, big board, I
0: hope I'm free position.
2: Yes, big board, I hope I know my erect here. Next chance, say, ever welcome. I just say, Ubia position, who say, I'm on for our foresight. We'll buy the opposite,
0: we'll buy,
2: Paul
0: Tim.
2: Bachelor.
0: are the regional minister and I was starting to talk about
2: sir me anga sa mini pano no me the first person am here in interview olusu ye kan wi ye no ko na no wey ni nyina na me gira ne nche no je se nya duane sem ya to abawi ne kinka de nya duane sem
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0: omo mo den so me man ba ku tie or that Ezra TV on.
2: Okay.
0: Very good. Or NS of India. Yeah, say Mike. Poyando interview now can say fufu ne hain. Must e offer. My interview with Paul didn't cost his defeat. In the interview no yeah, nyene ma Paul ekolusu ye.
2: Okay.
0: And this Mike seven can chalo.
2: Mati. Because fala o share omo mo we ne na they want massive lena team now mo building no. A team a they are ready for the tax and the amount of pay so mumla 90 phone so she team as say omo so be kwa bato so ahwo mo pre na ni nyina so e kire say say amana
0: so abuo wo mo we abuo omo so mo yo mo kanifo
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0: the base
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0: 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Is that a good sign for the party?
2: It's a sign of maturity of Allah and unity. Maturity of so what about us now? Lusua, eh, I be an offer uncle be that. Mr. Boys Prefect, Krauko now Lusua, come at me to say, shim, then come as a political party about
0: a year.
2: I'm gonna be Lusua. But Ulusuna said, you're
0: winning,
2: you're winning, or winning an aunt, and I said, no, I approach you first, catch you, Seminia. Yenye nani kwa abatu osu, medin kuni bat, we kame hon, yenye nye ma,
0: na ma wa
2: sign of relief, bi ma okay. 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
2: 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Now, and Mammy who says, I say, Nasa, a man of Fono, or Musha be a free near El Coso or Macon, I catch and DC for Ishak and a Chama Cosimo almost
0: Isham,
2: Isham, and a Aquasi Chama Cosi,
0: so would you not start to feed or soda?
2: Okay, me catch an anarchy,
0: Chama and another the weapon,
2: and the team of Isham Al Hassan. Almost a team, they say, near MPB for I know. Almost two about assumed you only know. Almost the MP, the day where Tim will come.
0: Oh, you're a poor woman, peacefully. You're a poor woman, peacefully.
2: Yes, I'm back.
0: I can't. I'm not saying. I'm not saying. The best. What got here?
1: Can I first?
0: Yeah. The best. We're about 2-3 minutes. And the farmer be in the animal that is introductory part of the dying commander.
1: Oh, okay.
0: It's him.
1: Was any acquaintance out there, and I chat you for a mechia, me and look of a by you to boost you. Now, if you reckon I can pray for Japan, you go from one home by him for my over the base movement. Yamiadrum, Bibiad, I'm going to say last month on the 3rd, and you call walk. I'm saying after walk on that was simple for us, I go back to the system. No, now you're doing your menu. I day you go up when I share because a bit of permanent electoral commission and a gun amra a beer to us after we are 19 when you did that. If you are a better beast and can't cassa, but I see idea. Yet your measures are your baby juma 2028, and I a good community committee, sir, a baby juma coincidences, you know, and a good so a year for me. And Rentina for the past bear 1 month, be here near my added him because walk on any home here, yeah, yeah, no, so then everywhere they are cannot be a community beast.
0: Why, sir, will you walk on that now in what 13 if it's a beer? Ebi a ma fo ba na so mantia se ya gun. Yo na no se miti o mse na o mse o trouble ni bi a.
1: Eh
0: de worry ni se o be hwe mu. Na o ne mo partner wa chantre nya be kasa na.
1: O juma ye.
0: Eh ya busia ba kon.
1: Ofa no kwasem ni se enne ye kan point blank.
0: Ba won ye bro o so ma be o mo ne ifo ye yellow ifo
1: ni
0: na o.
1: The base ni MPP ni twaka.
0: Eh o wo se mo se party no.
1: The base ni MPP ni twaka. The base ye movement e ba be political party. MPP is a political party o. NDC is a political party o. Freedom for association. Obi a home kwan say sebi or take na association or wetin me abebo agana. So why obi say ka say change na just say wo de ye be kan.
0: Oh, you say change na ba so o no better say.
1: Ti mo mo ha mo so mba. Na mfa. Mo mo ha mo ho. Ye woni me bi wonu man ha ho adjuma din da ho. Mo nko na mo koye. 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
0: A DVL bi.
1: O fa nya better say
0: wo. Oh, na mo di
1: die no.
0: Me ko face bi. A pound 1 day.
1: That time, cry. Ningina, a form of Sikabia and Nipa Bessa, you mean for no
0: money. A pound 1 day. And I will charge you.
1: Party, no, I fancy, you know, a switch and Sikan and Kauka could be a Korean. I want to say, Nipano,
0: you want to say, one would talk of Ruth Worthy.
1: Ah,
0: say, me dear to son, Ebia, and there 17th.
1: Sir,
0: and a mancha. Say, me delay for. Be a September and I said, December corner.
1: Say,
0: me chanoa. Next year, 17, ah, that is my punishment. In the end, I'm the punishment. Yeah, your information. I feel like you're feeding to the computer. Now call the central point and kind. What are you doing? Invoice amount. Man, you come back home. It's 3 days. I'm invoice. I'm popping my. I'm saying. Men train my shame phone to serve for 3 good days to go travel for pocket money. Every John was stressed out. Goes. Yeah, what are our best into with Marco? Into the car.
3: If I don't put it anyway,
0: ah, oh.
3: Obi be catch yourself. Ignorance of the law. No, say say. Oh no. Just say we dey work and cry and say.
0: Oh, we
3: once Obi told me don't so Jack Obone yera come.
0: Ah, so we just story now. Me dey my. I say me yeah move now. Come here dem ho. Akwa trap invoice. Obi an ko bia na
3: unu say say. Oh, my wey chiche no.
0: Eh, you work come dey dey on beji o no sa.
3: Eh, bad. Oman chiche no ye bad. Ntino ye hia. Say bia can dey for mo twene Ghana no twene nipa e wono ho. I bet you share system yi.
0: Because
3: system we no dey ba.
0: Anyu ba.
3: Eh, I think say system na we dey ba no. Nipa no cry or tena say no. Em say one good dude and we say the
0: name. Baba baba we don test us you.
3: Oh, ya mani me bo nipa no nimo.
0: Test us you.
3: Say say come na.
0: We show the form no talk na to say on test us cry. The form
3: we test us yes I'll be yes sika na no.
2: Say you do enjisi bi awu
0: na mfa. Sure. Na me we go the video na or say we trap plate for a paragraph for.
2: No, of
0: course you go to paragraph for the demonstration say mu fio mu.
2: Avala was we trap plate for newly wedding. Say me name Mrs. Wari we are. Ebeti me about be trap plate. Na aye ya a plate in a friend just married. E be AK just married.
3: Create with ten say. Ye create ni say
0: adam. I'm say license no kwara fufuro bi. O me say che we say commercial ka nko na we nko
2: resetting
0: of alana
3: reset but before baby o mbeka akoka age ya e ho hwasim ne hianye de base for mu su say beba o mu nchan e
0: no
3: de anya
0: ara ba me na say for storage no no ba me ko di jamra aka yo se ba jwemba wa ha I'm sorry ko di ku di trim Daniel kwesi mu akon so ha yeah Danny then it has over the who list on sending. Oh, Rachel Rabo than a cocoon, Sir DK. Good afternoon, and so on here. Now, Chia Yokohama ties.
2: Yeah,
0: Chia Lexi Abra.
2: Why?
0: Yeah.
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5: 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Yebiye Apono Edi Ama. 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
0: ona over structure no acting regional communication director the base movement commander
2: senior.
0: Yes. Kakra bifa MPP.
2: Okay, over. Before I go break, no say na ngomo bi koso. Na pese me dem anu tumu kakra. I say okunya ya out na si. Me mouse na rubi o. Ubaya obetrans wa na fe o. Ubaya obetrans wa na.
0: Betrans na fe me.
2: Yes.
0: I don't know how I'm going to do
2: that. Oh, me must not remember.
0: Ah, okay.
2: I treat bad work at a fell. Inti, what was what transwana?
0: Oh, that was self in the area.
2: Good. Inti, just say change in the number. What's the self in the area?
0: Oh, yeah. So, as a sack, okay. Be a bit messy.
13: Nadia, I will see you.
0: You are no problem.
13: What's he see? Still, Nippon obey you know. What's a better answer? I suffer. The bending.
0: Ella saw it over.
13: Not just obey the son. In Tinipo piano, a brabo womb, say, un pensi son. Eh? Oh, much do. As I more can divially. How many times? Is the first time I yet is animal is a DSA course? Is the first time? And your first time? The beer pot. You can't once some yet before you should score political points. And yes, and eh, I say, young politicians and the Ghanaians, Arjuna, I say, and Grano, they always play with our minds. But the end, you have to say, your pencil, sir. Do you know the main reason here Ghana fought for about the tier MPP? No, eh, your business, say, even MPP executives in Ankara, not to talk of their flag bearer then. What trans have been the main reason to lose here? They are talking about unity. But ADR, now kwana a lady to Sika FM, now say, yeah, yeah, that's what the whole. In Tinipan, I want to know, or move away the elf who send a quine, the BR, or Koba or Bre, Yan Twa, Yan Yakwano, intimate Twa, but get Yasa Bawi and Wako. But in there, no, yet, and I say, and Kabumuni, name Mummy, your mind and the Eddie, Yagin home, and Unti, a prese. Yeah, best about 2028. Name the main issue in Tiagana for Breno. Yeah, yeah, I didn't say yes, Ovi. Eh? So, a oppositioner, oh, I didn't pa.
0: Hmm.
13: Ain't here someone in Yanomon people who possess NDC who possess no moka. And ne, I'm buying no San or Moyana. But my boy, my boss, oh, baby, okay, passport officer. And say, Hono, changes Kakrai, Abao. But here, Nipa, the way is he Kasafa Port War. Galamsey, you should do maybe or more can say, young call for state of what emergency. But be a young Galamsey in the Quran is here Galamsey or Brikumi is Omega Galamsey or. Are they singing the same song? And then I saw for a question of Oko Bombay or Galamsey side. And the Galamsey is what you are. And didn't make us a single power to
0: work.
13: Nasa was a woman, Pence, sir.
0: Can we look at your Mompire?
13: Good. And then I didn't want you.
0: And now, so as I can say, I'm on pay my good ball.
13: So
0: now, money video machine.
13: So I guess I won't be beat, but we're paying me only for two. There's something wrong somewhere. Won't you mean kind of plane? Name Mumu, I was saying, city up. Ningina changing American. He and Pence, sir. And these two political parties, the Abdul Media Grow, Nadano, one of your sister station hosts, no. Okay, United Party was in the Muslim war. Then, Medina to a level. When I say, Pence, sir, the only thing you know,
0: on a level.
13: Exactly.
0: Oh, so we said,
13: I to on a level in a nice way.
0: No, you're in time to one
13: car. Maybe call all the stations. I'm going to meet my other. I'm a chairman of Flemish Mimra.
0: Oh, yeah, the end being came because Mandy be a chairman of
13: what you came.
0: But only the Vienna station, maybe not. You before Bianco hold the entity short, who show for the first time. Mm-hmm. Why you want to answer that question?
13: Say, it was more than I did the Libya. Oh, it's a little castle. Yet the Libya. Oh, say, yeah, I'm a sudden at the trim with them, but the same Ghanaians are descending. And they said, no, say, me, the Miami Fufuni, me, Kotoko, we are my view, any man be my view, and it's never like that. They say, no, dear bed developmental project now, why, yeah, and we push the other one to mean to about for mount.
0: I mean, I'm
13: not sure. I'm not sure. I'm not sure. I'm not
0: good. Franklin.
14: Over.
0: Yeah. Kasawi, I'm not sure.
14: I'm not sure.
0: I'm not sure. I'm not sure. I'm not
14: sure. I'm not sure. I'm not sure. I'm not sure. I'm not sure. Over a probe word, you call born human for that's what them crana.
0: No, that's what you're doing. Question will be so.
14: I'd rather get me. You see, with that system thinking, you know, every solution will give us another problem. Yamio, and once said to me, Namami, no, a copy will be there. Oh, Nadia will be soon copino. Yet, yeah, oh, yeah, I'm an ane, Utuquaqua, Nabuzansa, Utuquaqua, Utuquahan. Yet, yeah, will be soon to Quamaha, and Monsieur Yamani.
0: Oh, I'm from Shako.
14: Yaniha, apart from your culture, I have Bassa Bissabio, Nana, open for Mencia. I wish you a culture, your money, your political, your first started Metro Mart Transit na ma fu free baby be sua health insurance and what be that wan e ba ha obi sua
0: ni obi say you can fu share drone
14: that I say with him over me ko soro mi nyakonya ko soro ho me ko yendi me ko navrongo me ko boga me ko temare me ko wa na die ganians e kan wo soro ho no me dia bibi nyandi se dia na to le biwa se bi se no kan to mo so

lift up our voice and bless the King of Glory. If you will be a sense of fantasy.